0: Hey, what's up? This is Justin Rafford, and what I love about inspirational music is, you know, it's the perfect soundtrack for a positive mindset.
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10: I'm WMBF First Alert Meteorologist Andrew Dockery. We're giving you the first alert to a pleasant stretch of weather temperature through the rest of the work week, right around the upper 70s to near 80. We'll go into the weekend giving you the first alert to the next big change. That comes in with summer heat. Temperatures, you look at highs pushing to the 90s. We'll continue that into the early part of next week.
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12: I'm WMBF First Alert Meteorologist Andrew Dockery. We're giving you the first alert to a pleasant stretch of weather. Temperature through the rest of the work week, right around the upper 70s to near 80. We'll go into the weekend, giving you the first alert to the next big change. That comes in with summer heat. Temperatures, you'll look at highs pushing to the 90s. We'll continue that into the early part of next week.
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0: Hey, this is Dawn Lewis. And right now, you are listening to My Girl Darlene on The Nightly Spirit.
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12: I'm WMBF First Alert Meteorologist Andrew Dockery. We're giving you the first alert to a pleasant stretch of weather temperature through the rest of the work week, right around the upper 70s to near 80. We'll go into the weekend giving you the first alert to the next big change. That comes in with summer heat. Temperatures, you'll look at highs pushing to the 90s. We'll continue that into the early part of next week.
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Some of us, God has called us to ministries. God has called us to work in the vineyard. Just share it with us. 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
4: I'm WMBF First Alert Meteorologist Andrew Donkery. We're giving you the first alert to a pleasant stretch of weather. Temperature through the rest of the work week, right around the upper 70s to near 80. We'll go into the weekend, giving you the first alert to the next big change. That comes in with summer heat. Temperatures, you'll look at highs pushing to the 90s. We'll continue that into the early part of next week.
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Somebody say hallelujah. 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Hallelujah. 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I ain't through with it yet. I said I ain't through with it yet. I could almost cut me a step off that right now. 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
1: It's time to celebrate a legacy 160 years strong. 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And close out the celebration with a powerful gospel concert featuring Vicki Winans at FMU Performing Arts Center. 160 years of excellence. 160 years of pride. Wilson High School celebrating the past, inspiring the future. Don't miss it. July 2nd through the 5th in Florence.
2: I'm WMBF First Alert Meteorologist Andrew Dockery. We're giving you the first alert to a pleasant stretch of weather. Temperatures through the rest of the work week right around the upper 70s to near 80. We'll go into the weekend giving you the first alert to the next big change. That comes in with summer heat. Temperatures, yeah, you'll look at highs pushing to the 90s. We'll continue that into the early part of next week.
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One, two, three, say. You might as well go ahead and get your dance on.

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0: 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Sing this with me. 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
2: I'm WMBF First Alert Meteorologist Andrew Dockery. We're giving you the first alert to a pleasant stretch of weather. Temperatures through the rest of the work week, right around the upper 70s to near 80. We'll go into the weekend, giving you the first alert to the next big change. That comes in with summer heat. Temperatures, you'll look at highs pushing to the 90s. We'll continue that into the early part of next week.
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that's a good place to praise him. I said that's a good place to worship him. Why don't you give him the fruits of your lips? By him there let us offer a sacrifice of praise unto God continually, which is the fruits of your lips. Come on, open your mouth and let God out your mouth. Come on. Come on, we got so much to thank him for. Nobody know half the stuff you've been through. Nobody know half the hell you have been through. But tonight I came with my hands lifted and my mouth open and saying, when I think of the goodness of Jesus and all that he has done for me.

Tune in each Sunday evening at 6 p.m. for Purpose in the PD with Elaine Reed. This public affairs program includes interview updates with community leaders, organizations, and events happening in the PD. Tune in for Purpose in the PD with Elaine Reed, Sunday at 6 p.m. on WPDT Almighty 105.1.

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3: I'm WMBF First Alert Meteorologist Andrew Dockery. We're giving you the first alert to a pleasant stretch of weather. Temperature through the rest of the work week, right around the upper 70s to near 80. We'll go into the weekend giving you the first alert to the next big change that comes in with summer heat. Temperatures, you look at highs pushing to the 90s. We'll continue that into the early part of next week.
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Jamal Bates in the morning, Josilia Williams in the midday, Willie Moe Jr. in the afternoon, and Darlene McCoy at night. 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

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We want to just come in and make a telephone call. 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
3: I'm WMBF First Alert Meteorologist Andrew Dockery. We're giving you the first alert to a pleasant stretch of weather. Temperature through the rest of the work week, right around the upper 70s to near 80. We'll go into the weekend, giving you the first alert to the next big change. That comes in with summer heat. Temperatures, you'll look at highs pushing to the 90s. We'll continue that into the early part of next week.
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4: I'm WMBF First Alert Meteorologist Andrew Dockery. We're giving you the first alert to a pleasant stretch of weather temperature through the rest of the work week, right around the upper 70s to near 80. We'll go into the weekend giving you the first alert to the next big change that comes in with summer heat. Temperatures up. Yeah, you look at highs pushing to the 90s. We'll continue that into the early part of next week.
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0: that's a good place to praise him. I said that's a good place to worship him. Why don't you give him the fruits of your lips? By him there let us offer a sacrifice of praise unto God continually, which is the fruits of your lips. Come on, open your mouth and let God out your mouth. Come on. Come on, we got so much to thank him for. Nobody know half the stuff you've been through. Nobody know half the hell you have been through. But tonight I came with my hands lifted and my mouth open and saying, when I think of the goodness of Jesus and all that he has done for me.
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Welcome back, everybody. Welcome back to the new Donnie McClurkin Show on this wonderful Thursday. And the music continues with Mervyn Male and the song

sometime in distress. When you can't pray a form of prayer, you can't find words to say. About that name.

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0: 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I see somebody getting blessed.

0: 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Demons tremble at the name of Jesus. Yes, they do.
1: Yes, they do.
0: Yes, they do.
1: Yes, they do. Yes, they do.
0: Who are we talking about here? Who are we talking about here?
1: Talking about Jesus.
0: I want to ask you something. Do you know him?
1: Do you know?
0: Not only that, have you tried him?
1: Have you tried?
0: Well, if you tried him, do you have a report? Ain't he all right?
1: Ain't he all right?
0: All right.
1: All right.
0: All right.
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0: right, here we go, fam. Good morning to you, lovely Big O. Today is National Buttermilk Biscuit Day, friend.
1: Ooh, I think I want me a good gravy biscuit with a little bit of sausage gravy with an extra piece of sausage on the side. Y'all still have a Hardee's down there?
0: We do. I got one near my house.
1: Ooh, child. Ain't nothing like a good gravy biscuit from Hardee's, especially when they get them right out there. Oh, man.
0: I never had a gravy biscuit before in my life. Never been that guy to have a gravy biscuit.
1: Well, you ain't really black anyway. You ain't even never seen The Wiz. And The Wiz is on right now.
0: No, it's not. Where?
1: It is. It is.
0: By at this moment, where?
1: No, like on Netflix.
0: Oh, okay.
1: Just forget it.
0: My God. But yeah, so you say Hardee's has the best gravy biscuit? So it's like gravy inside the biscuit, like gravy on the side of the biscuit?
1: On the side, crazy.
0: Oh, okay.
1: It's on the side.
0: Okay. I may have me a buttermilk biscuit, gravy biscuit today.
1: Yes, good old gravy.
0: Speaking of gravy, some of these restaurants are serving white gravy versus brown gravy. I don't want no white gravy. Bojangles is good for that. I'm like, what are y'all doing?
1: Yeah, sometimes they serve the that's how the sausage gravy is made, with the white gravy.
0: I don't want no white gravy. I want my regular brown gravy on my mashed potatoes.
1: Honey, that's not even real gravy. Do you even know what real gravy is? Because neither is that real gravy. If they not making it from scratch, you really ain't eating gravy. You eating a packet or something out the jar.
0: Because
1: and if that's what you call real gravy, sir, you got to go back.
0: Because
1: do you know how to make real gravy?
0: Of course I don't. Because real gravy is made like in the salsa pan. You mix some stuff together.
1: Salsa pan?
0: The sauce pan.
1: More like a skillet.
0: Skillet.
1: You're gonna take like normally when you fry something like chicken or pork chops, or even if you don't fry something, if you got that leftover chicken grease, you put it at the bottom of the pan, you let it get hot, throw in some all purpose flour, stir it up, let it cook out a little bit, then you either, depending on what you're having that morning, you can add milk. Milk gravy goes great with the sausage, you know, and if you made sausage that morning, you take that good the drippings and that crustacean at the bottom of that good skillet after you done browned that sausage. And that's how you make a good sausage gravy with the milk. And then if not, I like to use chicken broth or a beef broth, depending on what meal I'm cooking, to add flavor to my gravy. But most of the time, it's just water, salt, and pepper. But you just got to remember to cook that flour out, you know, because, you know, the flour is raw. And you want it, and how you get that brown gravy that way is that you let the flour cook out a little bit. Jai, you need to be learning how to cook, honey. You and Charlotte gonna be starving over there.
0: You should cook a Sunday meal one Sunday. Invite me up there.
1: I'm not.
0: Why?
1: I wish I would. Not the way you just got yourself sleeping because I'm trying to explain to you about gravy. I wish I might turn a knob.
0: Just wait till when it's done.
1: Not. Because you need to be learning how to cook. What do you know how to cook besides spaghetti?
0: I don't know how to cook spaghetti wings and steak, a T-bone steak.
1: Oh, yeah, and that's because it's in the air fryer. Good day tomorrow.
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1: I wake up.
2: All right, here we go. Let's get to it right now. Fam on the side Thursday. This morning, we are going to Romans 8, 1 and 2.
3: All right, Romans.
2: All right, here's what Paul had to say this morning, fam. He says, there is now no condemnation for those who are in Christ Jesus. Because through Christ Jesus, the law, the spirit of life in Christ has set me free from the law of sin and death. That's it right there, fam. So we are no longer guilty of what the enemy would try to bring against us.
3: Jesus. Amen.
2: Come on. We are free. Once we give our lives over to the Lord, man, we are no longer guilty of the sin of whatever the enemy tries to bring against us, man. The Bible says that we have been set free from the law of sin and from death. Even death no longer has power over us. You know what I'm saying? We don't die. We just transition into life with Jesus. You know what I'm saying? So even death does not have power over us. Sin no longer has power over us. So just keep that in mind right there, fam. Once again, that once you give your life over to the Lord, once you confess with your mouth and believe in your heart that God raised Jesus from the dead, you are saved. You are no longer guilty of the sin that you've committed. And there is no condemnation, like Paul says. So I love that right there. But it's Thursday morning, Big O. I don't care what you do, Big O. There's no condemnation for you, friend. You free. All that sin you committed, you free.
3: What sin I committed? I ain't did nothing to nobody.
2: You ain't got to do nothing to nobody. You just ain't saved. So
3: I am saved. I know who God is. I know who died for my sins, sir. And don't you ever put that in the atmosphere. I love the Lord and he loves me. I know what it's like to be out here with no covering.
2: Hey.
3: And I'm glad that I know God and he loves me and he knows my name. Now, he might not know your name.
2: Now, hey. Now, watch it, man. Hey.
3: No, you watch it.
2: All right.
3: Don't put that in the atmosphere about me not being saved, sir. You don't know nothing about me.
2: All right, Romans 8 verses 1 and 2. I love that right there, fam. Once again, there is now no condemnation for those who are in Christ Jesus, because through Christ Jesus, the law of the spirit of sin, of life that is, in Christ has set me free, set us free from the law of sin and death.
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2: 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After more than two decades of Republican leadership, what do we have to show for it? High child care costs, hospitals and clinics closing, a public education system that falls short for our children, and roads and bridges so bad you feel it every time you drive. That's why I'm supporting Billy Webster for governor. Billy is a proven fixer, a businessman, a husband, a father, and a former advisor to Governor Dick Riley and President Clinton. He has the experience and the focus to tackle the challenges we all are facing right here in our communities. South Carolina, on June 9th, vote Billy Webster for the Democratic nominee for governor.
1: Paid for by Webster for Governor.
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0: All right, here we go, fam. Thursday morning, lovely Big O. It means it's time for our national political correspondent, Antoine C. Wright. He's on the show right now. Good morning to you, my brother.
1: Good morning. Good morning.
2: Good morning.
1: Good morning on this extermination, black elimination, no black representation Thursday morning.
0: My God. Antoine, it's a nationwide thing, man. Tennessee, I think Virginia, South Carolina made their decision on Tuesday, I think it was. So why are they trying to do this to us, man? What's up?
1: Well, this is about exterminating black political representation and black political power. And since the Voting Rights Act of 1965 was signed into law, just a few 15 years later, they started this process of trying to unravel the Voting Rights Act because it gave us the power to fully effectively be citizens when it was signed into law and participate in democracy. And so we see this happening all across the South. The last place where black political representation and power was able to accumulate, now it's the first place for it to disappear or dissipate. And so this is no accident, because every time black voters show up, the tectonic plates in this country shift, and white men who traditionally have power in this country, their power is limited. It goes away. And so I'm not surprised by this, and you should not be either. This is probably the fastest zapping, if you will, of black political power in the South since Rutherford B. Hayes ended Reconstruction in 1877. So this is not a joke, but it's also a friendly reminder to black Americans that we are casting survival votes in these elections. And so whether or not our communities, us, live or die, is on the ballot in every single election. And we're seeing why I say that in real time.
0: Once his 3 years are over, Antoine, do you think the next, If it is a Republican president, do you think things would go, I don't know, go back to normal when it comes to the president?
1: The country never buckles back. The country buckles, but it never buckles back to what it used to be. I mean, a lot of us want to go back to the Clinton days, the Bush days, the Obama days. A lot of us want to go back to the days pre-Trump, but the country never buckles back. It always makes adjustments. But how we make adjustments moving forward will be totally up to us, we the people. And I think that's the most important thing. We, the people, cannot get lost. And what we're learning, Jamal, in real time, is democracy is a gift, not a guarantee. And when you have a president and a court that will overturn an election where the people stated their will, like what happened in Virginia, that should give you an assurance right there that elections don't have to happen in this country. And when they happen, people can't overturn them. And that's something we've never had to discuss in my political lifetime, the will of the people being overturned.
0: I love that. Last thing, man. I let them know how important primaries are, brother.
1: Well, in the primary, you make a choice. In the general election, you're given a choice. So primary is the first step. It's the second step in a three-step dance. You have voter registration, participate in the primary, and then the general election. You can't complain about who's representing you, whether you're progressive or moderate, whomever, if you do not participate in your local primaries. In many cases, in places like South Carolina and across the South, the primary is the main election because some of the seats are uncontested in the general election.
0: Amen. All right, Big O, that's it right there. Antoine C. Wright, who's always right and never what?
2: Never ever wrong.
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0: 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Yeah. 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
1: Good morning. President Trump's new nominee to lead the U.S. Centers for Disease and Control Prevention, or the CDC, is a black woman. Trump nominated Dr. Erica Schwartz to lead the CDC, ending a months-long search for a permanent director. Schwartz has led vaccination programs, which appears to signal a shift in the administration's approach to vaccines. A public health veteran, she served as Deputy Surgeon General during Trump's first term, where she helped lead the U.S. response to the COVID-19 pandemic. In business news, Howard University graduate Karen S. Carter makes history as the first black woman to lead a major U.S. chemical company. She was promoted to Chief Executive Officer of Dow with more than 30 years of experience at the company, where she previously oversaw business and operational performance. Currently, Essence reports that 55 women lead Fortune 500 companies, which is a record high. When Carter steps in this summer, she will be one of just two black women in the group. And also in leadership news, the Andrew Young Foundation proposes a $100 million Peace Center to honor the civil rights icon. The foundation pitched the development idea to break ground in Vine City, a historic area surrounding the west side of Atlanta. To commemorate Ambassador Young's legacy and civil rights history, the foundation suggested an 80,000 square foot neoclassical building. Inside the center, there would be art galleries, a theater, educational spaces, and a research library. Stay tuned for more of the Jamal Bates Morning Show up next.
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6: From the WNBF Newsroom, I'm Lauren Korn. The Mullins mayor is demanding her duties back or is threatening to sue. Council voted to suspend Miko Pickett's ceremonial duties and open an investigation into her conduct. But Pickett says it's been 75 days and no one's interviewed her or shared any findings. Now she's giving council until Friday to reverse those actions. Council has not responded to requests for comment. The state superintendent is blocking Marlboro County School Board's pick for superintendent, saying the hiring process did not follow state rules. Last week, the board voted to hire longtime educator Carla Mathis, but Ellen Weaver says they failed to justify how the decision would help students, so no contract can move forward. She's now placing an interim superintendent in the role. The district has been under financial control since last July after racking up a nearly $7 million deficit. For more information on these stories and more, visit WNBFNews.com or download our WNBF News app in your app store. From the WNBF Newsroom, I'm Lauren Korn.
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15: 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Monster is coming to Florence this June. 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
18: Good morning from the Community Broadcasters Weather Center. Your National Weather Service forecast for today. You can expect sunny skies with a high of 79 degrees. Tonight, it will be clear with a low of 49. And for tomorrow, you can expect a high of 78 and a low of 49 degrees.
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0: top of the hour, lovely Big O. Good morning.
1: Good morning.
0: All right, so today I saw this and I thought about you. I thought about what my mom said about you. Today's Dance Like a Chicken Day. And when I saw the word dance, I went out to dinner with my mom. What was that? Tuesday, I think it was. And my mom said, Big O can really dance. I'm like, yeah, mom. I'm like, yeah, she can. She can really dance. She loves to dance. And she said, well, me and her be good dancing partners. I'm like, okay.
1: And what? Mama, call me, girl. Let's go out. I would love to go out with your mama.
0: Yeah, my mom loves to dance as well. And I said, yeah, Big O loves to dance as well, mom. So, yeah, she saw the video of you dancing last week, I think, or whatever.
1: Oh, yes. Don't even care about nobody watching.
0: I know you don't. I know you don't. I don't have any rhythm dance like that, friend. Like, I don't.
1: You don't have rhythm, Jamal?
0: No, not the dance. I got rhythm, you know, not when I need it. But I don't have rhythm. Know how to dance? You know what I'm saying? I can do it like right now. I'm doing a little two step, you know, side to side.
1: Well, shuffle. Really, can you do like a little two step and bob your head and snap your fingers?
0: I probably could at the same time. Yeah. Wait, at the same time? Hey.
1: Your knees probably don't let you coordinate together. Do it.
0: Wow. Wow. Y'all got to teach me how to dance, though.
1: I love it. I am not even the best dancer. And people always say, your son got his dance moves from you, baby. No, he didn't. Because I don't know how to do none of that, what he do. He got none of that from me. I don't spin.
0: He took what you did and took it to another level.
1: He probably, well, if that's how you want to say it, because baby, listen, he do things that I'd be like, now, ain't your body, ain't your, that's not how your body was made. That I don't think your body's supposed to do that.
0: Shaquita's be on it, man. I love it.
1: Yeah.
0: Absolutely. All right, fam, let's rock
1: right now.
0: He where?
1: In France.
0: Wow. Dancing.
1: Yeah.
0: Getting paid to dance.
1: Yes.
0: Getting paid to move his body and dance and do all the things his body was made to do.
1: And not to brag, I wish I could do half of what he do after he told me what he was getting paid to go to France.
0: Just a dance, friend.
1: I said, can I like be a backup? Aww. He was like, sure.
0: I mean, well, look at you. You get paid a lot of money to talk on this morning show.
2: Come on, man. Get your money, man.
0: Shut her down. That shut her down. Y'all see how I did that? Coming right back. Good morning. Shut her down. Good morning. 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

0: Here we go, fam. Teacher BMS on your radio. Lovely Big O. It's a Thursday. That means our girl's in the building right now, man, for taking care of Thursday. Dr. Macy Smith. Good morning.
1: Good morning. Good morning. And happy Thursday, y'all.
0: Happy Thursday.
2: Yay. Happy Thursday.
1: Thank you. I have a very interesting topic I think y'all are going to like, and the listeners are going to really need to tune in for this. Have y'all ever heard of solo agers?
0: No.
2: Never.
1: Well, probably your listeners have not either, but I will guarantee you that many of them are in this boat. So a solo ager is someone over the age of 50 who actually lives alone. They're single, they're widowed or divorced. They don't have any children, or either they're estranged from their children. They ain't got no nieces, no nephews, no siblings. Oh, so what that means is they're aging alone. In some places they call them orphan seniors. I don't like that term, but you kind of know what they're talking about. When you think of orphan, you think of no family.
0: Yeah.
1: Because our families are a lot smaller today than they were years ago. My mom only birthed two children, but then her mom, my grandmama, they had like, what, 8, 9. And so you had more people to pull from when someone gets sick or aging. But now, you know, many people, you know, never got married, never had children, don't have any siblings. Their parents are passed on. So as they age, who's going to provide care? I get that question all the time. Who's going to provide care? And I'll be like, I don't know. Yeah. You might have to like get some play nieces and nephews and grandchildren, you know, planning for what that looks like. But over 22 million Americans are considered solo agers, and they're aging alone. And so it's best to look around right now, just take a pause and look around right now. Even if you're not 50 yet, you will be. And just see who's in your circle, your family, but not only your biological family, but also, Lovely Big O, your logical family, because some of us are closer to our friends than we are to our family.
0: True story.
1: Relative does not mean that they're going to be there for you and take care of you.
2: Dr. Macy.
1: That's just the fact. I just kind of keep it real because I want people to age well and age on purpose. So, everybody who's in this particular group, I advise them to reach out to the Aging Life Care Association and connect with a aging life care specialist like myself. You may see geriatric care managers, but you want to be able to plan for what your life would look like. I tell everybody too who's in this particular group, so go ahead and connect with a home care company like a Synergy Home Care. Maybe you can volunteer with them or work with them to provide in-home care for someone else, because 9 times out of 10, we're living in America, a sick care system, not a health care system. We're probably going to need some level of support. So you want to go ahead and be connected to a system or an organization that can step in and help you where necessary. But just be mindful of solo aging. And if you know you don't have people in your support, I advise you to get out to the church. Get out to the community center and start to connect with people. You know, if you're isolated and you're to yourself, you know how people love to say, well, I just don't like to be around people. I just don't like to be bothered. Oh, is that you, Lovely Big O? Oh my gosh, I'm talking to you.
2: I don't like to be around him. He knows.
0: She run the bill,
1: Oh, it's just him. It's just Jamal. It's not the people. Yeah. He's trying to be English, but it's the people.
2: You're right, but, baby. It's just him.
1: I got it. It's just him.
2: Thank
1: so
2: you.
1: You're good. I see your social feed. So you're very social. Now, Jamal, on the other hand, we may need to have a conversation.
2: About the Macy's.
1: Sorry. I'm just saying. So if you are a solo ager, definitely reach out to a home care company, get connected, reach out to Aging Life Care Association, reach out to me so that we can start planning for what your life would look like in the event you need some level of care. Okay, Jamal?
0: Got it. Love it. My
1: Thank
0: girl.
1: Thank you so much. 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
4: 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This is Pastor Carrie Faye Champagne. 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
5: Glory to God. The news, the broadcasted news has become a major noisome, extremely offensive and unpleasant hearing. Evil doings and mischievous calamities have become the ordered dealings of the day. The appreciation for and the value of the gift of life has reached an all-time low. In other words, people just don't care about life anymore. It's so low, glory to God, that there are those who are financially and fatally funneling fentanyl at the lives of our children. Somebody shout, the devil is a liar. Satan wants such attention that he is grabbing and holding hostage the minds of many. But somebody put your hand on your head and say, not this mind. Let this mind be in you, which was also in Christ Jesus. Somebody shout, not my mind. Come on, parents. Somebody shout, not my children's minds either. Somebody shout, not. Glory to God. And so we are at an all-time low when it comes to the value and the appreciation for the gift of life. Watch this. An illegal and man-made, glory to God, synthetic opioid, fentanyl, which is 50 times stronger than heroin and 100 times stronger than morphine, is now claiming the lives of innocent daycare children. Look at your neighbor and say, all time low. You see, now Satan's got to go low because some of us have learned to go lower. Y'all ain't saying nothing. You see, if you really want to go up, you got to learn to go down. Many of us are bending our knees like never. Come on here. Am I talking to any prayer warriors? We've got to learn that the way up is down. Come on here. Glory to God. If you're going to be who God ordained you to be, tell your neighbor, you got to learn to get low. You can't do this one in stilettos. You got to learn. Come on here. You got to learn to what? Shake your neighbor and say, get low, get low, get low, get low. And so the enemy's got, he's coming with low blows. Come on here. Anytime you hear, glory to God, such things as, glory to God, children, literally babies, haven't even begun to live. Glory to God, haven't even learned, glory to God, how to even take care of their own selves. Glory to God, are being dropped off at a daycare. Glory to God, mama. My daddy going off to work thinking I'm coming back to get my child and come back, glory to God, only to realize there is not a live child to come back for. Somebody shout, the devil is a liar. Somebody shout, not my child. Come on here. Hey, you better put that word in the atmosphere. Somebody shout, not my children, not my children, not my children. And so spiritual warfare, glory to God, the battle between choosing to please myself or glorifying God is a daily duo. Tell somebody near, it's a daily duo for me.
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Jamal Bates in the morning, Jocelia Williams in the midday, Willie Moe Jr. in the afternoon, and Darlene McCoy at night. 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

0: morning, fam. Jamal Banks, morning show, your radio. Good morning to you. Thank you once again for waking up with us. Big O, you know I'm hitting the road with my brand new book, right? The day I found my voice, friend.
1: No, yeah. Is you or is you ain't?
0: 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All right. And you know, I'm hitting the road. I'm going on my book tour. Now, first of all, let's talk about my book. All right. My book is about a young man. His name is JB. All right. JB is going to the radio station for the very first time, and he is ecstatic. He's excited about going to the radio station for the very first time, to see inside the station, to see the radio, to see the big board, to see the microphone. He's excited about that, man. So that's what the book is about. It's a very short read, and I want to give kids, you know, who definitely look like me, an opportunity to see that there is an option when they grow up to do radio, you know, how fun radio can be. So it's a very easy read. So if you have a child between the ages of 5 and 9, or grandchildren between the ages of 5 and 9, and you want to put a book in their hand of someone who looks like them, you know, then this book is for them. All right. So take that journey with JB and get that book today, fam. Once again, at JamalBakesMedia.com. And I'm hitting the road. Now, here's the thing. Florence, we got to postpone your book stop. Gotta postpone your book stop, and I'll let you know the rescheduled date. But we're postponing the Florence book stop. But the one in Columbia on May 30th, that one is still on. But the one in Florence has to be postponed. Big O won't be available for the 23rd. So,
1: no, Big O ain't never said that she was coming on the book signing. Because if it, the book signing anything like that comedy tour, baby, it's not gonna make it no how.
0: That's pretty mean.
1: And us being booked for a comedy tour wasn't mean. Okay. All right.
0: Mm-hmm. That's pretty mean.
1: Mm-hmm. Just saying.
0: How did the place to tour with the comedy tour with, friend? Just one. that was it. Just one stop on a cover tour. That's all it was. JamalBanksMedia.com. Find out more about the book tour. All right. And we're going to more than one place. All right. Uh-huh.
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5: Hello, everybody. This is Ada Griffin. In this segment of Cruising the Carolinas, we will be doing something different. Our sponsor, Sweet Feet Diabetic Foot Spa, has helped so many people in our region. So in this segment, we would like to showcase testimonials from patients who have benefited from Dr. Hillary's care.
6: All right, so I began my relationship with Hillary about 8 years ago, I think. I moved to Florence, and I'm a diabetic. I had some wound issues, so I went to McLeod. Hillary used to be at the wound care center at McLeod. And I started with 10 toes down to about 6. But it's because of Hillary. I say this all the time. It's because of Hillary and God that I have feet today, because I've had some issues. I moved to Savannah, but I was still coming back to Florence weekly to see now Dr. Hillary to preserve my feet. As a diabetic, it's very important that you take care of your feet. And for a long time, I was in kind of denial because I wanted to wear the Louboutins, I wanted to wear this, and I wanted to wear that. And I'll never forget one Black Friday, I had on a pair of red bottoms. And I'm out at, I forget where I was, and Hillary saw my feet. And I was kind of embarrassed because I knew I shouldn't have had them on anyway because of how the shoes are made. And there's a lot of shoes that you can't really wear as a diabetic because of how they're made and how your feet, how my feet how my feet sit in the shoe. A lot of pressure could be on your feet, just basically how the shoe is made and things like that. So that's half of the reason why I lost a couple of toes, because of being hard-headed and things. But I've since become more knowledgeable, and I take better care of my feet now. If I feel anything, I'm going to the wound care center. Now I go there weekly, just as a preventative measure, just so that I don't lose no more. 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And I'm just, you know, grateful to Dr. Hillary and now Sweet Feet for taking care of my feet the way that they do. 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

0: Ashley has what's trending in the news. 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
1: Good morning. President Trump's new nominee to lead the U.S. Centers for Disease and Control Prevention, or the CDC, is a black woman. Trump nominated Dr. Erica Schwartz to lead the CDC, ending a months-long search for a permanent director. Schwartz has led vaccination programs, which appears to signal a shift in the administration's approach to vaccines. A public health veteran, she served as Deputy Surgeon General during Trump's first term, where she helped lead the U.S. response to the COVID-19 pandemic. In business news, Howard University graduate Karen S. Carter makes history as the first black woman to lead a major U.S. chemical company. She was promoted to Chief Executive Officer of Dow, with more than 30 years of experience at the company, where she previously oversaw business and operational performance. Currently, Essence reports that 55 women lead Fortune 500 companies, which is a record high. When Carter steps in this summer, she will be one of just two black women in the group. And also in leadership news, the Andrew Young Foundation proposes a $100 million Peace Center to honor the civil rights icon. The foundation pitched the development idea to break ground in Vine City, a historic area surrounding the west side of Atlanta. To commemorate Ambassador Young's legacy and civil rights history, the foundation suggested an 80,000 square foot neoclassical building. Inside the center, there would be art galleries, a theater, educational spaces, and a research library. Stay tuned for more of the Jamal Bates Morning Show up next.
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5: From the WMBF Newsroom, I'm Lauren Korn. The Mullins mayor is demanding her duties back or is threatening to sue. Council voted to suspend Miko Pickett's ceremonial duties and open an investigation into her conduct. But Pickett says it's been 75 days and no one's interviewed her or shared any findings. Now she's giving council until Friday to reverse those actions. Council has not responded to requests for comment. The state superintendent is blocking Marlboro County School Board's pick for superintendent, saying the hiring process did not follow state rules. Last week, the board voted to hire longtime educator Carla Mathis, but Ellen Weaver says they failed to justify how the decision would help students, so no contract can move forward. She's now placing an interim superintendent in the role. The district has been under financial control since last July after racking up a nearly $7 million deficit. For more information on these stories and more, visit WMBFNews.com or download our WMBF News app in your app store. From the WMBF Newsroom, I'm Lauren Korn.
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13: 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Good morning from the Community Broadcasters Weather Center, your National Weather Service forecast for today. You can expect sunny skies with a high of 79 degrees. Tonight, it will be clear with a low of 49. And for tomorrow, you can expect a high of 78 and a low of 49 degrees.
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0: right, here we go, fam. Good morning to you, lovely Big O. Today is National Buttermilk Biscuit Day, friend.
1: Ooh, I think I want me a good gravy biscuit with a little bit of sausage gravy with an extra piece of sausage on the side. Y'all still have a Hardee's down there?
0: We do. I got one near my house.
1: Ooh, child. Ain't nothing like a good gravy biscuit from Hardee's, especially when they get them right out that oven.
0: I never had a gravy biscuit before in my life. Never been that guy to have a gravy biscuit.
1: Well, you ain't really black anyway. You ain't even never seen The Wiz. And The Wiz is on right now.
0: No, it's not. Where?
1: It is. It is.
0: Like, at this moment, where?
1: No, like, on Netflix. Just forget it.
0: My God. But yeah, so you say Hardee's has the best gravy biscuit? So it's like gravy inside the biscuit, like gravy on the side of the biscuit?
1: On the side, crazy.
0: Oh, okay.
1: It's on the side.
0: Okay. I may have me a buttermilk biscuit, gravy biscuit today.
1: Yes, good old gravy.
0: Speaking of gravy, some of these restaurants are serving white gravy versus brown gravy. I don't want no white gravy. Bojangles is good for that. I'm like, what are y'all doing?
1: Yeah, sometimes they serve the that's how the sausage gravy is made, with the white gravy.
0: Yeah, I don't want no white gravy. I want my regular brown gravy on my mashed potatoes.
1: Honey, that's not even real gravy. Do you even know what real gravy is? Because that's neither is that real gravy. If they not making it from scratch, you really ain't eating gravy. You eating a packet or something out the jar.
0: Because
1: and if that's what you call real gravy, sir, you got to go back.
0: Because
1: do you know how to make real gravy?
0: Of course I don't. Because real gravy is made like in the salsa pan. You mix some stuff together.
1: Salsa pan?
0: The sauce pan.
1: More like a skillet.
0: Skillet.
1: Like normally when you fry something like chicken, or pork chops, or even if you don't fry something, if you got that leftover chicken grease, you put it at the bottom of the pan, you let it get hot, throw in some all purpose flour, stir it up, let it cook out a little bit. Then you either, depending on what you're having that morning, you can add milk. Milk gravy goes great with the sausage, you know, and if you made sausage that morning, you take that good. The drippings and that crustacean at the bottom of that good skillet after you done browned that sausage. And that's how you make a good sausage gravy with the milk. And then if not, I like to use chicken broth or a beef broth, depending on what meal I'm cooking, to add flavor to my gravy. But most of the time, man, it's just water, salt, and pepper. But you just got to remember to cook that flour out, you know, because, you know, the flour is raw. And you want it, and how you get that brown gravy that way is that you let the flour cook out a little bit. Child, you need to be learning how to cook, honey. You and Charlotte gonna be starving over there.
0: You should cook a Sunday meal one Sunday. Invite me up there.
1: I'm not.
0: Why?
1: I wish I would. Now, the way you just called yourself sleeping because I'm trying to explain to you about gravy. I wish I might turn a knob.
0: Just wake me up when it's done.
1: Not. Because you need to be learning how to cook. What do you know how to cook besides spaghetti?
0: I don't know how to cook spaghetti, wings, and steak, a T-bone steak.
1: Oh, yeah, and that's because it's in the air fryer. Good day tomorrow.
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0: I wake up.
1: All right, here we go. Let's get to it right now. Fam on the side Thursday. This morning, we are going to Romans 8, 1 and 2.
2: All right, Romans.
1: All right, here's what Paul had to say this morning, fam. He says, there is now no condemnation for those who are in Christ Jesus. Because through Christ Jesus, the law, the spirit of life in Christ has set me free from the law of sin and death. That's it right there, fam. So we are no longer guilty of what the enemy would try to bring against us.
2: Jesus, amen.
1: Come on, we are free. Once we give our lives over to the Lord, man, we are no longer guilty of the sin of whatever the enemy tries to bring against us, man. The Bible says that we have been set free from the law of sin and from death. Even death no longer has power over us. You know what I'm saying? We don't die. We just transition into life with Jesus. You know what I'm saying? So even death does not have power over us. Sin no longer has power over us. So just keep that in mind right there, fam. Once again, that once you give your life over to the Lord, once you confess with your mouth and believe in your heart that God raised Jesus from the dead, you are saved. You are no longer guilty of the sin that you've committed. And there is no condemnation, like Paul says. So I love that right there. But it's Thursday morning, Big O. I don't care what you do, Big O. There's no condemnation for you, friend. You free. All that sin you committed, you free.
2: What sin I committed? I ain't did nothing to nobody.
1: You ain't got to do nothing to nobody. You just ain't saved. So
2: I am saved. Oh. I know who God is. I know who died for my sins, sir. And don't you ever put that in the atmosphere. I love the Lord and he loves me. I know what it's like to be out here with no covering.
1: Hey.
2: And I'm glad that I know God and he loves me and he knows my name. Now, he might not know your name.
1: Now, hey. Now, watch it, man. Hey.
2: No, you watch it.
1: All right.
2: Don't put that in the atmosphere about me not being saved, sir. You don't know nothing about me.
1: All right, Romans 8, verses 1 and 2. I love that right there, fam. Once again, there is now no condemnation for those who are in Christ Jesus, because through Christ Jesus, the law of the spirit of sin, of life, that is, in Christ has set me free, set us free from the law of sin and death.
3: 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You need to wake up!
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1: Stay there. Stay there. Come on, come on, come on, come on.

0: Hey, we got Fam Thursday morning, lovely Big O. That means it's time for our national political correspondent, Antoine C. Wright. He's on the show right now. Good morning to you, my brother.
1: Good morning. Good morning.
2: Good morning.
1: Good morning on this extermination, black elimination, no black representation Thursday morning.
0: My Jesus. God. Jesus. Antoine, it's a nationwide thing, man. Tennessee, I think Virginia, South Carolina made their decision on Tuesday, I think it was. So why are they trying to do this to us, man? What's up?
1: Well, this is about exterminating black political representation and black political power. And since the Voting Rights Act 1965 was signed into law, just a few 15 years later, they started this process of trying to unravel the Voting Rights Act because it gave us the power to fully effectively be citizens when it was signed into law and participate in democracy. And so we see this happening all across the South. The last place where black political representation and power was able to accumulate, now is the first place for it to disappear or dissipate. And so this is no accident, because every time black voters show up, the tectonic plates in this country shift, and white men who traditionally have power in this country, their power is limited, it goes away. And so I'm not surprised by this, and you should not be either. This is probably the fastest zapping, if you will, of black political power in the South since Rutherford B. Hayes ended Reconstruction in 1877. So this is not a joke, but it's also a friendly reminder to black Americans that we are casting survival votes in these elections. And so whether or not our communities, us, live or die, is on the ballot in every single election. And we're seeing why I say that in real time.
0: Once his 3 years are over, Antoine, do you think the next, If it is a Republican president, do you think things would go, I don't know, go back to normal when it comes to the president?
1: The country never buckles back. The country buckles, but it never buckles back to where it used to be. I mean, Jesus. A lot of us want to go back to the Clinton days, the Bush days, the Obama days. A lot of us want to go back to the days pre-Trump, but the country never buckles back. It always makes adjustments. But how we make adjustments moving forward will be totally up to us, we the people. And I think that's the most important thing. We, the people, cannot get lost. And what we're learning, Jamal, in real time, is democracy is a gift, not a guarantee. And when you have a president and a court that will overturn an election where the people stated their will, like what happened in Virginia, that should give you an assurance right there that elections don't have to happen in this country. And when they happen, people can't overturn them. And that's something we've never had to discuss in my political lifetime, the will of the people being overturned.
0: I love that. Last thing, man. I let them know how important primaries are, brother.
1: Well, in the primary, you make a choice. In the general election, you're given a choice. So primary is the first step. It's the second step in a three-step dance. You have voter registration, participate in the primary, and then the general election. You can't complain about who's representing you, whether you're progressive or moderate or whomever, if you do not participate in your local primaries. In many cases, in places like South Carolina and across the South, the primary is the main election because some of the seats are uncontested in the general election.
0: Amen. All right, Big O, that's it right there. Antoine C. Wright, who's always right and never what?
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1: Good morning. President Trump's new nominee to lead the U.S. Centers for Disease and Control Prevention, or the CDC, is a black woman. Trump nominated Dr. Erica Schwartz to lead the CDC, ending a months-long search for a permanent director. Schwartz has led vaccination programs, which appears to signal a shift in the administration's approach to vaccines. A public health veteran, she served as Deputy Surgeon General during Trump's first term, where she helped lead the U.S. response to the COVID-19 pandemic. In business news, Howard University graduate Karen S. Carter makes history as the first black woman to lead a major U.S. chemical company. She was promoted to Chief Executive Officer of Dow with more than 30 years of experience at the company, where she previously oversaw business and operational performance. Currently, Essence reports that 55 women lead Fortune 500 companies, which is a record high. When Carter steps in this summer, she will be one of just two black women in the group. And also in leadership news, the Andrew Young Foundation proposes a $100 million Peace Center to honor the civil rights icon. The foundation pitched the development idea to break ground in Vine City, a historic area surrounding the west side of Atlanta. To commemorate Ambassador Young's legacy and civil rights history, the foundation suggested an 80,000 square foot neoclassical building. Inside the center, there would be art galleries, a theater, educational spaces, and a research library. Stay tuned for more of the Jamal Bates Morning Show up next.
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5: From the WNBF Newsroom, I'm Lauren Korn. The Mullins mayor is demanding her duties back or is threatening to sue. Council voted to suspend Miko Pickett's ceremonial duties and open an investigation into her conduct. But Pickett says it's been 75 days and no one's interviewed her or shared any findings. Now she's giving council until Friday to reverse those actions. Council has not responded to requests for comment. The state superintendent is blocking Marlboro County School Board's pick for superintendent, saying the hiring process did not follow state rules. Last week, the board voted to hire longtime educator Carla Mathis, but Ellen Weaver says they failed to justify how the decision would help students, so no contract can move forward. She's now placing an interim superintendent in the role. The district has been under financial control since last July after racking up a nearly $7 million deficit. For more information on these stories and more, visit WNBFNews.com or download our WNBF News app in your app store. From the WNBF Newsroom, I'm Lauren Korn.
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8: Hello, South Carolina. This is Billy Webster, and I want to be your Democratic nominee for governor. Some of you may know me as the Bojangles man. That's where I learned firsthand the values we share as South Carolinians. But it's also where I heard the stories of people who feel like their government in Columbia doesn't work for them and doesn't understand them at all. It's where I learned how to fix problems with a hand-on approach. That's why I'm running for governor. I know we can create good-paying jobs. I believe we can give our children a first-class public education. And I believe we can expand Medicaid and increase access to health care instead of watching hospitals close. And I believe we can turn the page on two decades of failed leadership in Columbia. This is Billy Webster. And I'm asking for your vote on Tuesday, June the 9th.
9: South Carolina, on June 9th, vote Billy Webster for the Democratic nominee for governor.
7: Paid for by Webster for governor.
8: I'm Billy Webster, Democratic candidate for governor, and I approve this message.
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16: Good morning from the Community Broadcasters Weather Center. Your National Weather Service forecast for today. You can expect sunny skies with a high of 79 degrees. Tonight, it will be clear with a low of 49. And for tomorrow, you can expect a high of 78 and a low of 49 degrees.
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0: Fan top of the hour, level at Big O. Good morning.
1: Good morning.
0: All right, so today I saw this and I thought about you. I thought about what my mom said about you. Today is Dance Like a Chicken Day. And when I saw the word dance, I went out to dinner with my mom. What was that? Tuesday, I think it was. And my mom said, Big O can really dance. I'm like, yeah, mom. I'm like, yeah, she can. She can really dance. She loves to dance. And she said, well, me and her be good dancing partners. I'm like, okay.
1: It would. Mama, call me, girl. Let's go out. I would love to go out with your mama.
0: Yeah, my mom loves to dance as well. And I said, yeah, Big O loves to dance as well, mom. So, yeah, she saw the video of you dancing last week, I think, or whatever.
1: Oh, yes. Don't even care about nobody watching.
0: I know you don't. I know you don't. I don't have any rhythm dance like that, friend. Like, I don't.
1: You don't
0: I guess,
1: have rhythm, Jamal?
0: No, not the dance. I got rhythm, you know, not when I need it. But I don't have rhythm. Know how to dance? You know what I'm saying? I can do it like right now. I'm doing a little two step, you know, side to side.
1: Well,
0: shuffle.
1: Really, can you do like a little two step and bob your head and snap your fingers?
0: I probably could at the same time. Yeah. Wait, at the same time? Hey.
1: Your knees probably don't let you coordinate together. Do it.
0: Wow. Y'all gotta teach me how to dance, though.
1: I love it. Listen, I am not even the best dancer. And people always say, your son got his dance moves from you, baby. No, he didn't. Because I don't know how to do none of that, what he do. He got none of that from me. I don't spin.
0: He took what you did and took it to another level.
1: He probably, well, if that's how you want to say it, because baby, listen, he do things that I'd be like, nah, ain't your body can't, yeah, that's not how your body was made. I don't think your body's supposed to do that.
0: Zacchaeus be on it, man. I love it.
1: Yeah.
0: Absolutely. All right,
1: he's
0: fam, let's rock
1: right now.
0: He where?
1: In France.
0: Wow. Dancing.
1: Yeah.
0: Getting paid to dance.
1: Yes.
0: Getting paid to move his body and dance and do all the things his body was made to do.
1: And not to brag, I wish I could do half of what he do after he told me what he was getting paid to go to France.
0: Just to dance, friend.
1: I said, can I like be a backup? Aww. It was like, sure.
0: I mean, well, look at you. You get paid a lot of money to talk on this morning show.
2: Come on, man. Get your money, man.
0: Shut her down. That shut her down. Y'all see how I did that? Coming right back. Good morning. Shut her down,
1: morning.
0: Baby.
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0: Yeah.
1: All right, here we go, fam. Teacher BMS on your radio. Level it, big O. It's a Thursday. That means our girl's in the building right now, man, for taking care of Thursday. Dr. Macy Smith. Good morning.
2: Good morning. And happy Thursday, y'all.
1: Happy Thursday.
3: Yay. Happy Thursday.
2: Thank you. I have a very interesting topic I think y'all are going to like, and the listeners are going to really need to tune in for this. Have y'all ever heard of solo agers?
1: No.
3: Never.
2: Well, probably your listeners have not either, but I will guarantee you that many of them are in this boat. So a solo ager is someone over the age of 50 who actually lives alone. They're single, they're widowed or divorced, they don't have any children, or either they're estranged from their children. They ain't got no nieces, no nephews, no siblings.
1: Oh,
2: so what that means is they're aging alone. In some places they call them orphan seniors. I don't like that term, but you kind of know what they're talking about. When you think of orphan, you think of no family.
1: Yeah.
2: Because our families are a lot smaller today than they were years ago. My mom only birthed two children, but then her mom, my grandmama, they had like, 8, 9. And so you had more people to pull from when someone gets sick or aging. But now, you know, many people, you know, never got married, never had children, don't have any siblings. Their parents are passed on. So as they age, who's going to provide care? I get that question all the time. Who's going to provide care? And I'll be like, I don't know. Yeah. You might have to like get some play nieces and nephews and grandchildren, you know, planning for what that looks like. But over 22 million Americans are considered solo agers, and they're aging alone. And so it's best to look around right now. Just take a pause and look around right now. Even if you're not 50 yet, you will be. And just see who's in your circle, your family, but not only your biological family, but also, love the big O, your logical family, because some of us are closer to our friends than we are to our family.
1: Yeah.
3: True story.
2: Blood relative does not mean that they're going to be there for you and take care
3: of
2: you.
3: Preach, Dr. Macy.
2: That's just the fact. I just kind of keep it real because I want people to age well and age on purpose. So, everybody who's in this particular group, I advise them to reach out to the Aging Life Care Association and connect with a aging life care specialist like myself. You may see geriatric care managers, but you want to be able to plan for what your life would look like. I tell everybody too, who's in this particular group, so go ahead and connect with a home care company like a Synergy Home Care. Maybe you can volunteer with them or work with them to provide in-home care for someone else, because 9 times out of 10, we're living in America, a sick care system, not a healthcare system. We're probably going to need some level of support. So you want to go ahead and be connected to a system or an organization that can step in and help you where necessary. But just be mindful of solo aging. And if you know you don't have people in your support, I advise you to get out to the church. Get out to the community center and start to connect with people. You know, if you're isolated and you're to yourself, you know how people love to say, well, I just don't like to be around people. I just don't like to be bothered. Oh, is that you, lovely big O? Oh my gosh, I'm talking to you.
3: Yeah, I don't like to be around him. He knows.
1: She run the bill,
2: eh? Oh, it's just him. It's just Jamal. It's not people. Yeah. He's trying to figure this way. It's the people.
3: You're right, but, baby. It's just him.
2: I got it. It's just him. You're good. I see your social feed. So you're very social. Now, Jamal, on the other hand, we may need to have a conversation.
3: About the Macy's.
2: Sorry. I'm just saying. 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Okay, Jamal?
1: Got it. Love it. My
2: Thank
1: girl.
2: You so much. 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

0: All right, here we go, fam. Jamal Banks, Morning Show, your radio. Good morning to you, lovely big girl. We are rocking and rolling, friend. Are you ready for our new artist of the week?
1: Yep.
0: All right, this week is all about the Williams Singers.
1: Okay, Williams Singers.
0: Not the Williams Brothers or anybody like that. No, the Williams Singers, all right? And the name of their song is called Times Like These.
1: Oh, I like that.
0: You ain't even heard it yet. How you like it? You ain't even heard it yet. Look at you.
1: Just, I like that.
0: Just be, here we go. Times like these. So we don't even listen to gospel music like that until you're on the show every morning.
1: Why are you so negative when it comes to me?
0: Me? The Williams Singers. Here we go. Times like, who are you talking to?
1: You. Oh, you. I'm talking to you.
0: Oh, let's talk about
1: the monster that's on this other end.
0: Let's talk about this song. Hold on. Come right.

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0: right, that's it right there, fam. TJBMS on your radio. We are done.
1: Yeah.
0: How's that tour going, I wonder?
1: With TLC. They're not on the tour. Remember, they canceled her.
0: No, they had a whole tour date. I looked at tour dates.
1: Look it up now.
0: You for real? Because I haven't seen like pictures, videos, or anything like
1: that. Look it up now.
0: Hold on. Let me look it up right now. Hold on. Let me see. Hold on. TLC tour. Let me see. Because I didn't know they canceled their TLC tour. I mean, it still says out there. Maybe I'm tripping. Let me see.
1: That the people ain't going to see them. You ain't seen nobody say they went to the Salt and Pepper concert. I don't even know why you keep trying to bring it up. Let go.
0: Hold on. Let me see. I'm looking up Master right now. Let me see. I mean, yeah, it's still out there, but yeah.
1: Okay.
0: But to your point, I haven't seen anybody talk about, hey, ooh, look at Salt. I went to the Salt and Pepper concert, like TLC concert. Wow.
1: All right,
0: fam, that's it. We're done. What a show, man. What a great show we've had. If you missed anything, Antoine, Dr. Macy, go to the website right now, JamalBakesMedia.com, JamalBakesMedia.com for anything you missed on the show. All right, big old prayers out of here, my friend.
1: Heavenly Father, thank you for the day. Thank you for allowing us just to wake up, just to be able to serve and do our purpose. Father God, we thank you for all the things that you're doing in our lives, God. We ask you to keep our family safe, keep our loved ones covered, our friends, Father God. Lord, even our enemies, Father God. Yeah. Lord, we just ask you to continue to just be to be the light that we need, Father God, in some of the darkest moments of our lives, yeah. Father God. We're just asking you to continue to help those that are mentally working through some things, Father God, that people don't even know about, God, the things that they don't speak about, God. Just lay it on their heart to reach out, Father God. Lord, to be able to reach out to you, to family and friends that can help them, to ask for help, Father God, if they're struggling, Father God. Lord, right now, we just ask you to continue to allow this show to grow, Father God. Yeah. Lord, we just speak prosperity. We speak abundance of overflow coming to the Jamal Bates Morning Show in every area of our lives, Father God. We thank you for the visionary of this amazing show. We thank you for his family and friends, God. And Lord, we just ask you to keep this country as a whole, Father, yes, God. People are making decisions if they can buy food or get their medical supplies, God. We know that you are really the resource and the source altogether, God, that can make a way out of no way. God, we just ask you to continue to just keep the military safe, God, as they're fighting an unnecessary war. Bring those people back home to their families safe and sound. And it's in your name we pray. Amen.
0: Aid to the man. All right, fam, get out there. Have a great day. Look at it. Tomorrow it will be Friday.
1: Friday night just happened.
0: Now she won't be a singer. She a dancer, a radio host. Now she won't be a singer and comedian. Now she won't be a singer.
1: You can't do nothing right on this show.
0: I didn't say nothing. I just say you want to be a singer.
1: I can't do nothing
0: right. I just say you want to be a singer. That's all.
1: I can't never do nothing right.
0: I say you want to be a singer. I can't say you want to be a singer.
1: I can't do nothing right on the show.
0: Don't get mad at me because you can't sing. All I said was you can't be a
1: singer. Who got mad? Ain't nobody said that. Who got mad? That's what you're wrong at, sir. No one said they got mad.
0: God, dog, man.
1: Hey.
0: Sick of her.
1: Who ain't sick of you? Who? Who?
0: So glad tomorrow Friday. God, dog.
1: Who ain't sick of you?

0: From the WNBF Newsroom, I'm Lauren Korn. The Mullins mayor is demanding her duties back or is threatening to sue. Council voted to suspend Miko Pickett's ceremonial duties and open an investigation into her conduct. But Pickett says it's been 75 days and no one's interviewed her or shared any findings. Now she's giving council until Friday to reverse those actions. Council has not responded to requests for comment. The state superintendent is blocking Marlboro County School Board's pick for superintendent, saying the hiring process did not follow state rules. Last week, the board voted to hire longtime educator Carla Mathis, but Ellen Weaver says they failed to justify how the decision would help students, so no contract can move forward. She's now placing an interim superintendent in the role. The district has been under financial control since last July after racking up a nearly $7 million deficit. For more information on these stories and more, visit WNBFnews.com or download our WNBF News app in your app store. From the WNBF Newsroom, I'm Lauren Korn.
1: Hello, South Carolina. I'm Billy Webster, and I want to be your Democratic nominee for governor. It's no secret. We're near the bottom in areas where we should lead, and we're at the top in the areas where we need to do better. And that's the result of more than two decades of failed leadership in Columbia. I'm running because I believe South Carolina must work for everybody, from the upstate to the Midlands, from the PD to the coast, in rural, urban, and suburban communities alike. Everybody deserves a real opportunity to reach their God-given potential. 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I will work for you. This is Billy Webster, and I'm asking for your vote on Tuesday, June the 9th.
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1: I'm Billy Webster, Democratic candidate for governor, and I approve this message.
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8: Good morning from the Community Broadcasters Weather Center. Your National Weather Service forecast for today. You can expect sunny skies with a high of 79 degrees. Tonight, it will be clear with a low of 49. And for tomorrow, you can expect a high of 78 and a low of 49 degrees.
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church, and my brother was a pastor. 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
7: 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It all kicks off Thursday, July 2nd, with a meet and greet at Willie T's in Thompson's Plaza from 7 until 10 p.m. Come reconnect and relive the memories. Then Friday, July 3rd, start your morning with a golf tournament at the Country Club of South Carolina. And don't forget to pick up your packets at Willie T's. And on that same afternoon, line the streets for the downtown Florence Parade at 4 p.m., followed by a high Energy Block Party on North Dargan Street from 5 until 10 p.m. and bring the family out for the Kids Zone. 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Then Sunday, start your day with worship service at Cumberland United Methodist Church and close out the celebration with a powerful gospel concert featuring Vicki Winans at FMU Performing Arts Center. 160 years of excellence. 160 years of pride. Wilson High School celebrating the past, inspiring the future. 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July 2nd through the 5th in Florence.
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0: for grace. 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Don't prophesy. I said he's leaning. In whose direction?
1: In my direction.
0: Come on, you ain't no me to say it. You gotta say it. Say it.

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And when I want to hear the best gospel music, I tune into my app for the Almighty 105.1.

0: 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Our prayer warrior today is Pastor Brenda Dees, pastor of Rivers of Life Global Outreach Ministries.
1: Prayer for blessings and favor. According to Numbers 6 and 24, we pray, Father, today, the Lord bless us and keep us and make your face to shine upon us and be gracious unto us, Lord. Lift up your countenance upon us and give us peace. Make us, O God, as Ephraim and Manasseh. Let us be satisfied, Father, with your favor and be filled with your blessings. Lord, we command the blessings upon our lives. Give us revelation and let us be blessed. Father, we decree and declare today that we are the seed of Abraham. Through Jesus Christ, we receive the blessings of Abraham. Lord, in blessing, bless us. In multiplying, multiply us as the stars of the heaven and as the sand of the seashore. Let your showers of blessings be upon our lives. Turn every curse in our way into a blessing. Father, we thank you right now that the blessings of the Lord maketh us rich and added no sorrow to it. We thank you, God, that all nations will call us blessed. We live in the kingdom of the blessed. Our sins are forgiven and we are blessed. Lord, we thank you that you daily load us with benefits. We are chosen by God and we are blessed. Our seeds are blessed. Oh, Father, we thank you that we are part of a holy nation and we are blessed. Lord, bless our latter end greater than our former. Let your presence bless our lives. Father, we decree and declare today that we drink the cup of blessing. Lord, bless us and cause your face to shine upon us that your way may be known upon the earth and your saving help among all nations. Let my land yield increase and let the ends of the earth fear you. Father, we know that you favor us because our enemies do not triumph over us. We thank you, God, that you are granting our lives and you're granting us with favor. That favor is going before us, opening doors that no man can open. We, oh God, we thank you that favor surrounding us like a shield. Lord, we entreat your favor today. Hallelujah, Jesus. Remember us, oh Lord, with your favor that you bring into your children. That visit us with your salvation. And we entreat your favor with our whole heart. Let your favor, God, be upon our life as a cloud of the latter rain. Let your beauty, oh God, be upon our lives. And let us be well favored. We thank you that we are blessed and highly favored in the mighty name of Jesus. We give you praise, we give you glory, and we give you honor in Jesus' name.

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6: The Community Broadcasters Weather Center, your National Weather Service forecast for today. Beautiful sunshine with a high near 78. Tonight, it'll be perfectly clear with a low around 49 degrees, and we'll do it all over again tomorrow with a high going into the low 80s.
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1: Prayer for blessings and favor. According to Numbers 6 and 24, we pray, Father, today, the Lord bless us and keep us and make your face to shine upon us and be gracious unto us, Lord. Lift up your countenance upon us and give us peace. Make us, O God, as Ephraim and Manasseh. Let us be satisfied, Father, with your favor and be filled with your blessings. Lord, we command the blessings upon our lives. Give us revelation and let us be blessed. Father, we decree and declare today that we are the seed of Abraham. Through Jesus Christ, we receive the blessings of Abraham. Lord, in blessing, bless us. In multiplying, multiply us as the stars of the heaven and as the sand of the seashore. Let your showers of blessings be upon our lives. Turn every curse in our way into a blessing. Father, we thank you right now that the blessings of the Lord maketh us rich and added no sorrow to it. We thank you, God, that all nations will call us blessed. We live in the kingdom of the blessed. Our sins are forgiven and we are blessed. Lord, we thank you that you daily load us with benefits. We are chosen by God. God, and we are blessed. Our seeds are blessed. Oh, Father, we thank you that we are part of a holy nation and we are blessed. Lord, bless our latter end greater than our former. Let your presence bless our lives. Father, we decree and declare today that we drink the cup of blessing. Lord, bless us and cause your face to shine upon us that your way may be known upon the earth and your saving help among all nations. Let my land yield increase and let the ends of the earth fear you. Father, we know that you favor us because our enemies do not triumph over us. We thank you, God, that you are granting our lives and you're granting us with favor. That favor is going before us, opening doors that no man can open. We thank you that favor surrounding us like a shield. Lord, we entreat your favor today. Hallelujah, Jesus. Remember us, oh Lord, with your favor that you bring into your children. That visit us with your salvation. And we entreat your favor with our whole heart. Let your favor, God, be upon our life as a cloud of the latter rain. Let your beauty, oh God, be upon our lives. And let us be well favored. We thank you that we are blessed and highly favored in the mighty name of Jesus. We give you praise, we give you glory, and we give you honor in Jesus' name.

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12: The Community Broadcasters Weather Center, your National Weather Service forecast for today. Beautiful sunshine with a high near 78. Tonight, it'll be perfectly clear with a low around 49 degrees, and we'll do it all over again tomorrow with a high going into the low 80s.
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0: Almighty 105.1. A good Thursday afternoon to you. Hope your day is going great. It's a blessed day in the Lord. And we are here at Almighty 105.1 to inject a little joy into your day, no matter what's going on. Hi, joy in Jesus. Amen. Amen. It's time for our word for the day. And let's look and see. Train your spiritual sense. Yes, Hebrews 5 and 14. But solid food belongs to those who are of full age. That is, those who, by reason of use, have their senses exercised to discern both good and evil. Hebrews 4 and 14. Spending time reading the Bible, meditating on the scriptures, and praying saturates our conscience with the reality of the spiritual world. Mm-hmm. It attunes our spiritual senses to hear God's voice, and it hones in our instincts. Yeah, to differences between right and wrong in every matter. As we practice this and our spirits grow, we mature and our senses are trained to discern both good and evil. Yes, we'll know the difference between good and evil. So our word for the day is train your spiritual sense. Train your spiritual sense. Oh, Holy Father, we receive the clarity and insight that your spirit gives us concerning both the spiritual world and the physical world. You promise to give us discernment, wisdom, and understanding so that we might rightly divide scripture and know the difference between truth and lies. Increase our understanding as we seek you today, Father. Reveal anything in our hearts that is clouding our judgment or keeping us from fully submitting to your will and strategy for our life. Oh, yes, God. Give us the strength to let go of anything and everything that keeps us from living life completely in tune with your voice. We declare now that we will walk in step with your spirit today and every day as you lead and guide us into all truth. In the name of Jesus, amen. Amen. Our word for the day, train your spiritual sense. Almighty 105.1.
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Yeah, yeah, yeah, yeah, yeah. Yeah, yeah, yeah. Yeah. 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Yes, he will.

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1: You hear

Hi, this is Asia all the way in Hampton, Virginia. And when I want to hear the best gospel music, I tune into my app for the Almighty 105.1.

0: It's Sybil Wilkes with what we need to know. Republican lawmakers in the states of Tennessee, Alabama, and South Carolina are moving to redraw congressional districts following last week's landmark Supreme Court ruling on the Voting Rights Act. In Tennessee, protesters gathered at the Capitol this week as a special session began that could carve up a majority Black district in the city of Memphis. Meanwhile, South Carolina leaders are considering a proposal to eliminate the long-held House seat of veteran Democratic Representative James Clyburn. Former President Barack Obama sat down with Stephen Colbert this week to discuss his hopes for the upcoming opening of his presidential library in Chicago next month. Mr. Obama shared he wants the facility to put his presidency in a larger historical context, emphasizing the nation's journey rather than just his individual role. National gasoline prices surged to a record average of $4.53 a gallon as the ongoing war with Iran continues to strain global energy supplies. Experts note that although crude oil futures recently fell below $100 per barrel, domestic fuel costs have jumped 50% since the start of the conflict. From the Good News File, entrepreneur Kwanzaa Jones is on the verge of making history as part of a $3.9 billion deal to purchase the San Diego Padres baseball team. If the agreement is approved, Madam Jones will become the first Black woman in Major League Baseball history to hold a majority ownership stake in a franchise. Her husband and business partner, Jose Feliciano, would also make history as the league's first majority owner of Puerto Rican descent. Congratulations. I'm Sybil Wilkes. Be informed, be empowered.
1: 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This installment is a bestseller. The book is entitled From Corporate to Calling, written by Cynthia O.
2: From corporate to calling, that's really about corporate America. So what motivated you to write this?
3: So From Corporate to Calling, it is a help people to transition from corporate to entrepreneurship. Okay. Whether it is someone who wants to transition full-time entrepreneurship or part-time, or someone who may want to revamp their business. But originally I wrote it as a way of sharing my story of transitioning from corporate to entrepreneurship.
2: Yeah, because it says how to transition from corporate life to purpose-driven entrepreneurship.
3: Yes.
2: That's wonderful. That's wonderful. And this is an easy read.
3: It is.
2: I was thumbing through the book and I was like, whoa, this is my kind of book.
3: Yes, it's definitely meant to be an easy read, so several types of readers could enjoy it. All the chapters are formatted in a synonymous flow so that the readers can easily grab it and connect with it.
2: And you see, the bullet points is what grabbed me as I was skimming through and I saw the bullets. I was like, okay, this is great. This is great. So let's look a little bit, because there's a workbook with it as well.
3: That's correct.
2: Okay, building the foundation.
3: Yes.
2: Let's talk about that. A little bit about laying the foundation for this.
3: Okay, so with laying the foundation, before you jump into a business, one of the things that you want to do is have that solid foundation. And for me, that solid foundation is the mindset.
2: Mm-hmm.
3: And you having that proper mindset and understanding your why and helping you to connect with your purpose so that you can have a strong connection and relationship. Your business will be strong, and so that you'll know exactly why you're going in that direction from the beginning through that mindset.
2: Good, good. Because then it also, in building that foundation, it talks about your niche.
3: Yes.
2: And your brand. So talk about that, how you need to develop that niche and how to just be consistent.
3: That's correct. And I remember at one point when I was, you know, diving into entrepreneurship and trying to figure out what I wanted to do, I was still working in corporate during that time, but I was wanting to do something for everybody. And I'm like, you know, I've learned you can't do something for everybody. You're not meant to be there for everybody.
2: Right.
3: And so I had to narrow down, you know, who I was for, you know, and what my gift was designed for. So it's so important, you know, how people can say, well, you can be a jack of all trades and master of none. And you don't want to fall into that trap. So narrowing down who your gift is for is so very important so that you can drive your business directly to the people that it's intended for.
2: Oh, wow. This is good. This is good. So then it says bringing your business to life.
3: Yes.
2: through marketing and sales and mastering your business operations. Let's talk a little bit about that.
3: And you can have a business and just say that you develop a business right now, but if no one knows it's there, then you just have a business that's just sitting there.
2: Amen.
3: And, or you may have put your business in the wrong location, but it's so important to make some noise about your business before your business become visible to everybody.
2: Right.
3: But begin to have that marketing campaign even before you release it and open the doors, because you want people to understand how their business connects with them. You want to be able to talk to your customer and tell them why they need your gift.
2: Right, right. Oh, this is good, good. This is a bestseller, isn't it?
3: Yes, From Corporate to Calling is a bestseller. I'm so proud about that, and I'm so grateful for everyone who helped me to make it a bestseller as well.
2: This is really something. And everyone, you can get them on Amazon.
3: Yes.
2: Okay, that's the only...
3: You can also go to my website get them, which is www.cynthia-o.com.
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6: The Community Broadcasters Weather Center, your National Weather Service forecast for today. Beautiful sunshine with a high near 78. Tonight, it'll be perfectly clear with a low around 49 degrees, and we'll do it all over again tomorrow with a high going into the low 80s.
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0: It's in the choir set, baby. Yes, it is. 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
6: 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The Monster is coming to Florence this June. 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

0: 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Our prayer warrior today is Pastor Brenda Dees, pastor of Rivers of Life Global Outreach Ministries.
1: Prayer for blessings and favor. According to Numbers 6 and 24, we pray, Father, today, the Lord bless us and keep us and make your face to shine upon us and be gracious unto us, Lord. Lift up your countenance upon us and give us peace. Make us, O God, as Ephraim and Manasseh. Let us be satisfied, Father, with your favor and be filled with your blessings. Lord, we command the blessings upon our life. Give us revelation and let us be blessed. Father, we decree and declare today that we are the seed of Abraham. Through Jesus Christ, we receive the blessings of Abraham. Lord, in blessing, bless us. In multiplying, multiply us as the stars of the heaven and as the sand of the seashore. Let your showers of blessings be upon our lives. Turn every curse in our way into a blessing. Father, we thank you right now that the blessings of the Lord maketh us rich and added no sorrow to it. We thank you, God, that all nations will call us blessed. We live in the kingdom of the blessed. Our sins are forgiven and we are blessed. Lord, we thank you that you daily load us with benefits. We are chosen by God and we are blessed. Our seeds are blessed. Oh, Father, we thank you that we are part of a holy nation and we are blessed. Lord, bless our latter end greater than our former. Let your presence bless our lives. Father, we decree and declare today that we drink the cup of blessing. Lord, bless us and cause your face to shine upon us that your way may be known upon the earth and your saving health among all nations. Let my land yield increase and let the ends of the earth fear you. Father, we know that you favor us because our enemies do not triumph over us. We thank you, God, that you are granting our lives and you're granting us with favor. That favor is going before us, opening doors that no man can open. We, oh God, we thank you that favor surrounding us like a shield. Lord, we entreat your favor today. Hallelujah, Jesus. Remember us, oh Lord, with your favor that you bring into your children that visit us with your salvation. And we entreat your favor with our whole heart. Let your favor, God, be upon our life as a cloud of the latter rain. Let your beauty, oh God, be upon our lives and let us be well favored. We thank you that we are blessed and highly favored in the mighty name of Jesus. We give you praise, we give you glory, and we give you honor in Jesus' name.

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12: The Community Broadcasters Weather Center, your National Weather Service forecast for today. Beautiful sunshine with a high near 78. Tonight, it'll be perfectly clear with a low around 49 degrees, and we'll do it all over again tomorrow with a high going into the low 80s.
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13: Hallelujah. Come on, lift those hands to the Lord tonight. The presence of the Lord is in this place. Hallelujah. Hallelujah. 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

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Ask the Lord to release his power tonight. 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

0: Hello, everyone. This is Jocelia, and welcome to In the Know. Here in the studio, I have with me today Shaniqua Joe. Shaniqua is from Tiny Steps Foundation, right?
1: Yes, ma'am.
0: Well, hello, Shaniqua.
1: Thank you. Hello.
0: It's great to have you here with me today, and we're going to talk about Tiny Steps. So when we hear Tiny Steps, we think about little feet.
1: Exactly. We're going down the right path. The small feet. Our motto at Tiny Steps is Tiny Steps, Big Impact. And that's a reminder to not just us, but everybody, that with whatever you have, you can use it to the benefit of others in our community.
0: Oh, how wonderful. How beautiful. So, Shaniqua, tell us about Tiny Steps and what happens at the foundation and the activities that you sponsor.
1: So Tiny Steps Foundation is a ministry. Mm-hmm. We are committed to keeping PD babies happy, healthy, and dry. And we do that by way of a bottoms-up approach, starting with diapers and diaper rinse supplies.
0: I like that, a bottoms-up approach.
1: Yes, bottoms-up approach. And the reason being is because diapers are an invisible contributor within the cycle of poverty. So nobody thinks about diapers.
0: Yeah.
1: Nobody thinks about diapers. Diapers. Without diapers, children cannot attend childcare. Without childcare, parents can't go to work. Without diapers, parents can't even attempt to look for work or interview for work.
0: Mm-hmm.
1: And that creates that cycle of poverty.
0: Yeah.
1: No money, no stability, and a huge toll on the mental health.
0: Isn't that something? Yes. So it's like a circle. One.
1: Yes, ma'am.
0: One triggers the other.
1: Yes, ma'am. It's a trickling effect.
0: Oh, yeah, yeah. So, let's talk about your distribution process, how you distribute to the community.
1: So, we are a no-barrier diaper pantry, and we want it to be a no-barrier diaper pantry just so we keep our commitment.
0: Mm-hmm.
1: We don't want a parent having to find out that they must have their lights getting cut off or disconnection notice in order to get services and help for us. We make the process as simple as possible so we can keep our commitment to the babies, keeping them happy, healthy, and dry.
0: Okay. All
1: yes.
0: Right.
1: So once a month, a parent can come get 50 diapers, a package of wipes, and diaper rash creams to, and that's per child, per household.
0: Okay. Okay. Mm-hmm. So, so you have the diaper rash cream as well, everything that the baby needs.
1: Yes, ma'am.
0: When it comes to, keeping the baby dry.
1: Yes, ma'am.
0: Okay.
1: Yes, ma'am.
0: Great. And so, when you say no barrier, I know there are programs that have requirement of household requirements. So when you say no barrier, explain that. Go a little deeper for our listeners when it comes to no barrier, because that means you can, anyone.
1: Absolutely. So that means that if you are a working parent that is just happening to hit a hard time this month, or you just find yourself in a crisis, you have somewhere to turn.
0: Mm-hmm.
1: You can come see us, let us know exactly what you need, and we will get that to your baby. And that works awesome, because we find that parents that are working and find that they can come see us and get the items they need just to get to work. So, you know, somebody may not need us every month.
0: Right.
1: We have some that come once every 3 months. And that works well for our organization, mm-hmm. because mm-hmm. while they are on their feet, they're also pouring back into our organization.
0: Right.
1: Because they have the ability to do so.
0: Oh,
1: they just needed a little push, a little assistance to get them to their next paycheck.
0: Right.
1: Mm-hmm.
0: Right, right. Okay, so now, where are you located, and do you have different sites whenever you're distributing, or do they come to your office, or what?
1: So, we are located at 1947 Pisgah Road, room 132. We are directly beside the SIMT building on the Florence Darlington Tech campus.
0: Mm-hmm.
1: We currently have one other distribution site in Marion, South Carolina.
0: Okay.
1: That is located at the Marion County Library. So they can pick up from Florence or Marion. If they're picking up from Florence, they're coming to Tiny Steps right there on the campus.
0: Mm-hmm.
1: And if they're picking up or they're closer to Marion, they can pick up at the library.
0: Okay. All right. So our next pickup date is April. It was today.
1: It's May.
0: Yeah, the next one is May 28th. Mm-hmm. Oh, yeah, May 28th. So you said it's every...
1: It's every third Thursday
0: every
1: of the month.
0: Every third Thursday of
1: yes,
0: the
1: ma'am.
0: Month. All right. That's the diaper distribution schedule, everyone. Every third Thursday of the month from 9:30 a.m. until 11 a.m.
1: Yes, ma'am. And you have to be registered. So to register, you just go to our website, www.tinystepsfoundation.org, and you can register. Once you register, you will get an alert every month by way of email and text message reminding you of your pickup date and time.
0: Wonderful, wonderful. Now, I see here on the information from ages newborn to 4 years old. That's the...
1: Yes, ma'am.
0: Because yeah, 5K, you need to be on...
1: Yes. Our ultimate goal is to wipe out diaper need.
0: Yes.
1: So we only go from newborn to age four.
0: Right.
1: And our diapers are from sizes 0 to 6.
0: Okay.
1: We do not provide pull-ups. But we do have an option for support for potty training.
0: Oh, do you?
1: Yes, ma'am.
0: Okay, great, great, great. Yeah, I think... I'm getting to talk bad about pull-ups. Pull-ups are good to a certain extent, but I think that it has deterred us as parents from pushing the child to the potty training situation, because I know my kids were a year and a half, 2 years old. After 2 years old, everybody was potty trained, you know?
1: Right.
0: Now you got 3-year-olds walking around with pull-ups.
1: Yeah.
0: And so I think it sort of hindered the situation of potty training, but such as it is.
1: Yes. And I have some great statistics that that I would like to share about diaper insecurity.
0: Sure.
1: So diaper insecurity, that's an inadequate supply of diapers needed to keep a baby happy, healthy, and dry. When I first founded Tiny Steps, the statistics was 1 in 3 families experienced diaper insecurity. We just reached our 1-year mark on the 17th of April, and those statistics have changed from 1 in 2 families experienced diaper insecurity. So it's me and you, one of us, do not have enough diapers for our baby. One of us is experiencing diaper insecurity.
0: My goodness.
1: Yes. And we found that those who don't have... Those with limited resources are spending twice as much on diapers a month than the wealthy.
0: Mm.
1: And would you like to guess why?
0: Why?
1: Because they cannot afford to purchase in bulk.
0: Oh,
1: exactly.
0: Wow.
1: Yes, ma'am. Yes, they are. They are purchased. They are spending

0: need. Diapers are expensive.
1: Yes, they
0: They're
1: are.
0: Super expensive. And a child needs so many throughout the day. Yes. And we've also found that South Carolina is one in the 23 states that is still taxing diapers.
1: Taxing diapers.
0: They are taxing diapers as a they're considering it a luxury item.
1: Really?
0: Yes, ma'am.
1: Why would you consider a diaper as a luxury item? It's an item of necessity.
0: It is. It is. But they are working to try to get that change. But that is something that is still affecting our community. They're
1: already expensive.
0: Oh, yes.
1: Look at that. We would have never known it if you had not stated that.
0: No, ma'am. That's why it's the invisible contributor. Nobody thinks about diapers. And pride highs. And you rarely find that someone is just going to come up to you and let you know that they need diapers. So we also have community resource fairs, which some may know as community baby showers.
1: Right.
0: Those are the door openers. They come. They have a great time. They come get all the things they need for a baby, for their parenting journey or their pregnancy journey.
1: Mm-hmm.
0: And we can have the conversation. Is there anything else you need from us? This is available to you. These are the services and resources we provide.
1: Right.
0: And that helps us out tremendously, getting the smallest members of our community what they need.
1: Well, thank God for you.
0: Yes, ma'am.
1: Yeah.
0: Yes, ma'am. This has been a great work. We are excited. We are thriving. And we love being able to support our community.
1: All right. 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
1: Wonderful. Wonderful. Mm-hmm. Say that again. Say your website again.
0: It is www.tinystepsfoundation.org.
1: All right. All right. Well, Shaniqua, thank you so much. This has been so wonderful and resourceful. And we thank you for listening to God of giving you this idea and this ministry.
0: Absolutely. Absolutely. Some great things has been becoming of me just being a vessel. And I thank him for allowing me to be a vessel
1: of
0: something so special to our community.
1: All right. Well, you know, our doors swing open for you to come back at any time.
0: Oh,
1: yeah, so that you can talk about Tiny Steps, the Tiny Steps Foundation.
0: Absolutely.
1: And that's a sweet name as well.
0: Yes, ma'am. Thank you so much for allowing us the opportunity to speak to your listeners. I know everybody probably don't have a child or a baby they're caring for, but think about it in this term. You meet somebody and you don't know what they're going through. So you need to know about us. You need to know where
1: we're
0: located.
1: Right. That's right.
0: Yes,
1: so
0: ma'am.
1: So that they can direct them to you.
0: Absolutely. Absolutely.
1: Amen. Amen. Thanks again, Shaniqua.
0: Thank you.
1: All right, everyone. 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

It's time now for me to get out of here. It's been a great day. Thank you so much for joining me here at Daily Joy with Cecilia. I'll be back on tomorrow from 10 until 3 p.m. to do it all over again. And I invite you to join me. It's time for our word for the day. 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Our word for the day is coming from 1 Thessalonians 5 and 24. And the word reads, "May God himself, the God who makes everything whole and holy, make you holy and whole, put you together, spirit, soul, and body, and keep you fit for the coming of our Master, Jesus Christ." 1 Thessalonians 5 and 24. Well, wherever you are in the world right now, whatever realms you touch as you go through each week at church or at work, in the community, as a citizen of this nation and of this world, God has missions and assignments that he wants taken care of. Chances are, whatever touches your heart is in what you see today also touches the heart of God. He wants to reach out into that place and fix things. Yes, but he needs hands to reach out. And that is the responsibility of his body. He is not just asking for a hand to reach out on his behalf and do something. He wants it to reach out and do his thing. Yes, so our word for the day is, what is your mission? What is your mission? Oh, Holy Father, we are your hands and your feet in the earth. Empower us to fulfill the mission that you have assigned us today. Make us sensitive to the things that touch your heart and show us just how you would have us to intervene. We decree and we declare that we will not just do something, that we will receive your divine wisdom and do your thing in your perfect timing, in the name of Jesus. Amen. That's our word for the day. Well, everyone, it's time for me to get out of here. So remember, Willie Moore Jr. is next, followed by Darlene McCoy. You have a fantastic day, and I'll be back on tomorrow from 10 until 3 p.m. with Daily Joy with Josilia. So long, and have a great day.

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3: From Corporate to Calling, that's really about corporate America. So what motivated you to write this?
4: So From Corporate to Calling is a help people to transition from corporate to entrepreneurship.
3: Okay.
4: Whether it is someone who wants to transition full-time entrepreneurship or part-time, or someone who may want to revamp their business. But originally I wrote it as a way of sharing my story of transitioning from corporate to entrepreneurship.
3: Yeah, because it says how to transition from corporate life to purpose-driven entrepreneurship.
4: Yes.
3: That's wonderful. That's wonderful. And this is an easy read.
4: It is.
3: I was thumbing through the book and I was like, whoa, this is my kind of book.
4: Yes, it's definitely meant to be an easy read, so several types of readers could enjoy it. All the chapters are formatted in a synonymous flow so that the readers can easily grab it and connect with it.
3: And you see, the bullet points is what grabbed me as I was going through and I saw the bullets. I was like, okay, this is great. This is great. So let's look a little bit, because there's a workbook with it as well.
4: That's correct.
3: Okay, building the foundation.
4: Yes.
3: Let's talk about that. A little bit about laying the foundation for this.
4: Okay, so with laying the foundation, before you jump into a business, one of the things that you want to do is have that solid foundation. And for me, that solid foundation is the mindset. And you having that proper mindset and understanding your why and helping you to connect with your purpose so that you can have a strong connection and relationship. Your business will be strong, and so that you'll know exactly why you're going in that direction from the beginning through that mindset.
3: Good, good. Because then it also, in building that foundation, it talks about your niche.
4: Yes.
3: And your brand. So talk about that, how you need to develop that niche and how to just be consistent.
4: That's correct. And I remember at one point when I was, diving into entrepreneurship and trying to figure out what I wanted to do, I was still working in corporate during that time, but I was wanting to do something for everybody. And I'm like, I've learned you can't do something for everybody. You're not meant to be there for everybody.
3: Right.
4: And so I had to narrow down, who I was for, and what my gift was designed for. So it's so important, how people can say, well, you can be a jack of all trades and master of none. And you don't want to fall into that trap. So narrowing down who your gift is for is so very important so that you can drive your business directly to the people that it's intended for.
3: Oh, wow. This is good. This is good. So then it says bringing your business to life.
4: Yes.
3: Through marketing and sales and mastering your business operations. Let's talk a little bit about that.
4: And you can have a business and just say that you develop a business right now, but if no one knows it's there, then you just have a business that's just sitting there.
3: Amen.
4: And, or you may have put your business in the wrong location, but it's so important to make some noise about your business before your business become visible to everybody.
3: Right.
4: But begin to have that marketing campaign even before you release it and open the doors, because you want people to understand how their business connects with them. You want to be able to talk to your customer and tell them why they need your gift.
3: Right, right. Oh, this is good, good. This is a bestseller, isn't it?
4: Yes, From Corporate to Calling is a bestseller. I'm so proud about that, and I'm so grateful for everyone who helped me to make it a bestseller as well.
3: This is really something. And everyone, you can get them on Amazon.
4: Yes.
3: Okay, that's the only...
4: You can also go to my website to get them, which is www.cynthia-o.com.
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7: I'm Billy Webster, Democratic candidate for governor, and I approve this message.

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2: Hello, everybody. This is Ada Griffin. In this segment of Cruising the Carolinas, we will be doing something different. Our sponsor, Sweet Feet Diabetic Foot Spa, has helped so many people in our region. So in this segment, we would like to showcase testimonials from patients who have benefited from Dr. Hillary's care.
3: All right, so I began my relationship with Hillary about 8 years ago, I think. I moved to Florence, and I'm a diabetic. I had some wound issues, so I went to McLeod. Hillary used to be at the wound care center at McLeod. And I started with 10 toes down to about 6. But it's because of Hillary. I say this all the time. It's because of Hillary and God that I have feet today, because I've had some issues. I moved to Savannah, but I was still coming back to Florence weekly to see now Dr. Hillary to preserve my feet. As a diabetic, it's very important that you take care of your feet. And for a long time, I was in kind of denial because I wanted to wear the Louboutins, I wanted to wear this, and I wanted to wear that. And I'll never forget one Black Friday, I had on a pair of red bottoms, and I'm out at I forget where I was, and Hillary saw my feet, and I was kind of embarrassed because I knew I shouldn't have had them on anyway because of how the shoes are made. And there's a lot of shoes that you can't really wear as a diabetic. Because of how they're made and how your feet, how my feet sit in the shoe. A lot of pressure could be, on your feet, just basically how the shoe is made and things like that. So that's half of the reason why I lost a couple of toes, because of being hard-headed and things. But I've since become more knowledgeable, and I take better care of my feet now. If I feel anything, I'm going to the wound care center. Now I go there weekly just as a preventative measure, just so that I don't lose no more. I have a couple issues right now, but they're not as bad as they have been in the past. And I'm just, you know, grateful to Dr. Hillary and now Sweet Feet for taking care of my feet the way that they do. And I just, you know, I feel like if you're a diabetic and you're in this area, you need to be friends with Sweet Feet. You need to be in Sweet Feet if you want to keep your feet. Hillary is a great, great person. Her spirit is well, and she has a passion for what she does. A lot of times you can see professionals and they're just that, just professionals. They come in, they do what they do, they get their check, they gone. But Hillary actually cares for her patients, and you can feel that even just by talking to her. She has a passion for what she does. So again, I'm grateful for Sweet Feet, and like I said, if you want to keep your feet, you probably want to see Sweet Feet. Stop in and get a consultation, if nothing else, so that you know, you can see for yourself what I'm saying about Hillary and Sweet Feet.
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0: 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Kiki Palmer. 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
1: Hey, what's going on, family? It's your nephew Willie Moore Jr. And you're listening to today's best gospel on Almighty 105.1.

0: to Jason Nelson, Madison, Ryan Ward. The name of the song is Made New.
1: Facts.
0: And you gotta love that.
1: Yeah, if you're just tuning in, we were talking about checking on your strong friends. You know, yeah. May is actually Mental Health Awareness Month.
0: Yes.
1: And I wanted to make sure that I checked on Willie, you know, because I knew that this was going to be like the first Mother's Day without his mom and all this other kind of stuff. And I'm not really used to checking on you because you're the strong friend.
0: Yeah.
1: But sometimes your strong friends need empathy. I don't even use the word.
0: Batman, I do not empathy.
1: It's like, what's the word again?
0: Bro.
1: Empathy. That's it.
0: Bro, don't even try, bro. You from Jamaica. Jamaica what?
1: I'm so embarrassed. I didn't even know the word. What's the word that means you care?
0: That means you care? Yeah, that. See, that's why I don't call you when I need that word. It's like, God, it was a great moment that you tried to
1: I was trying to,
0: it was a great try that you had going on too. It's like, yeah, I was checking on them because, you know, I wanted to have, what's the word that they have? Normal people that aren't from Jamaica. Empathy. Yeah, that's the one.
1: That's it.
0: Yeah. So hope you well. Pat on the back. No, man, honestly, I'm good. Heaven is our reward. That's what I keep telling myself. Man, you can't. So me and my brother,
1: you know what? If you miss your mom and you on social media and you saw this post, man, just say, hey, I get you. I miss my mom too. Because I miss my mom at times too. I do.
0: Yeah, no doubt. Indeed. Well, family, listen, I want to do this. It is Thank God Thursday. And listen, graduation is here.
1: Facts.
0: My son graduates tomorrow.
1: Wow.
0: My other son graduated last week with his master's. Boy, let me tell you something. Trying to figure out what their future is going to be for them is just praying. I'm like, okay,
1: just
0: God.
1: Take your time.
0: Like, ooh, Jesus. Not my, hey, listen, I believe God.
1: Mm-hmm.
0: Go on about your business. When we come back, we'll hear from the one and only Cantus Simmons. He's going to give us some tools that we can use. Stick around. It's the Willie Mo Jr. Show. Flat out.
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19: The Community Broadcasters Weather Center, your National Weather Service forecast for today. Beautiful sunshine with a high near 78. Tonight, it'll be perfectly clear with a low around 49 degrees, and we'll do it all over again tomorrow with a high going into the low 80s.
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0: Hey, what up? This is Raheem Devon. And just in case you didn't know, you're listening to the Willie Moore Jr. Show. 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
11: The Community Broadcasters Weather Center, your National Weather Service forecast for today. Beautiful sunshine with a high near 78. Tonight, it'll be perfectly clear with a low around 49 degrees, and we'll do it all over again tomorrow with a high going into the low 80s.
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1: I felt like we needed some worship.
0: Man, we did.
1: Felt like we needed some worship on this show. Come on, lift your hands wherever you are.
0: Yeah. Yeah.
1: As the musicians play softly.
0: Yeah, praise the Lord.
1: I love when pastors say that.
0: Yeah, that Lead Me On is something special. I ain't heard that
1: Chandler Moore is something special, period.
0: You know how people go to telling fibs.
1: Okay.
0: I'd be like, yeah, it's my cousin because his last name Moore.
1: And people would believe you, too.
0: But in my defense, he was saying I was his cousin first when I, he just blew up. Yeah, he did. Like,
1: I
0: yeah, you know, Willie Moe, it's my cousin.
1: No, we need to have him on the show more. Then people will believe the lie.
0: All right, we go. Come on, they've been believing the lie already.
1: Hey.
0: That God ain't with him, but he's with him. He promised. Come on, somebody, that he would never leave.
1: Okay.
0: Nor forsake you.
1: Okay.
0: Family, it's Thank God Thursday, and people from the North, South, East, and the West are checking in. You on the line with Willie Moe Jr. What's your name? Where you calling from?
2: My name is Annie. I am thanking God for strength and guidance and understanding. I lost my grandson in 2008, and then I lost my daughter in March of this year, and I lost my grandson in April of this year.
1: Jesus.
2: And it just amazed me how I am going through so much, but I cannot break down. I still have to give God the glory, but it hurts.
0: I can only imagine, and I want to tell you how much I appreciate you sharing and feeling safe enough to share. Loss is difficult. And when people go through loss, I know that sometimes it is such an eerie feeling. It becomes something that makes your heart feel like, wait a minute now, God, now I'm serving you. I'm doing my best to be obedient. How could this happen to me? I even had to ask during Mother's Day. I'm like, God, where are you in this, man? It's Mother's Day, and one of my moms not here, and I'm in the hospital with the other. And I was like, yo, like, what are you doing? And I had to be challenged. I'm like, where are you in this moment? And he was honest in my spirit that he's in the same place he was when his son died, right? So, you know, my heart goes out to you losing so many people in such a short time. But God's going to use this for something. You keep looking for the small glimpses of grace, the small glimpses of hope. And I just believe by faith that your best days are ahead of you. Let's not take another one. Let's go to the next one next time. In Jesus' name, flat out.
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7: Glory to God. The news, the broadcasted news has become a major noisome, extremely offensive and unpleasant hearing. Evil doings and mischievous calamities have become the ordered dealings of the day. The appreciation for and the value of the gift of life has reached an all-time low. In other words, people just don't care about life anymore. It's so low, glory to God, that there are those who are financially and fatally funneling fentanyl at the lives of our children. Somebody shout, the devil is a liar. Satan wants such attention that he is grabbing and holding hostage the minds of many. But somebody put your hand on your head and say, not this mind. Let this mind be in you, which was also in Christ Jesus. Somebody shout, not my mind. Come on, parents. Somebody shout, not my children's minds either. Oh, no. not. Somebody shall not. Ah, glory to God. And so we are at an all-time low when it comes to the value and the appreciation for the gift of life. Watch this. An illegal and man-made, glory to God, synthetic opioid, fentanyl, which is 50 times stronger than heroin and 100 times stronger than morphine, is now claiming the lives of innocent daycare children. Look at your neighbor and say, all time low. You see, now Satan's got to go low because some of us have learned to go lower. Y'all ain't saying nothing. You see, if you really want to go up, you got to learn to go down. Many of us are bending our knees like never. Come on here. Am I talking to any prayer warriors? We've got to learn that the way up is down. Come on here. Glory to God. If you're going to be who God ordained you to be, tell your neighbor, you got to learn to get low. You can't do this one in stilettos. You got to learn. Come on here. You got to learn to what? Shake your neighbor and say, get low, get low, get low, get low. And so the enemy's got, he's coming with low blows. Come on here. Anytime you hear, glory to God, such things as, glory to God, children, literally babies, haven't even begun to live. Glory to God, haven't even learned, glory to God, how to even take care of their own selves. Glory to God, are being dropped off at a daycare. Glory to God, mama, daddy going off to work thinking I'm coming back to get my child, and come back, glory to God, only to realize there is not a live child to come back for. Somebody shout, the devil is a liar. Somebody shout, not my child. Come on here. Hey, you better put that word in the atmosphere. Somebody shout, not my children, not my children, not my children. And so spiritual warfare, glory to God, the battle between choosing to please myself or glorifying God is a daily duo. Tell somebody near, it's a daily duo for me.
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9: Hey, y'all. 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Republicans have been in charge in South Carolina for more than 20 years, and look where it's gotten us. Hospitals in small communities closing, utility bills rising, roads and bridges unsafe and falling apart, and our tax dollars going to private schools while public schools struggle. Wake up, South Carolina. We need a fixer. We need Billy Webster, a South Carolina businessman, a South Carolina husband and father, someone who knows how to get things done for all South Carolina communities. 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So wake up, South Carolina, on Tuesday, June 9th. 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
8: The Community Broadcasters Weather Center, your National Weather Service forecast for today. Beautiful sunshine with a high near 78. Tonight, it'll be perfectly clear with a low around 49 degrees, and we'll do it all over again tomorrow with a high going into the low 80s.
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0: That's how we do it. Shout-outs going out to you and yours. And I'm telling you right now, I got a brand new mixtape. It's called The First 48. And the reason why I called it that is not because of the TV show. It's because there's over 48 tracks on this whole thing. It's really going to be a blessing to you if you're trying to hit the gym, you're trying to get real serious, you're trying to get that thing back in shape. We want to help you do it. So all you got to do is hit me up right now at Dwight Stone on Instagram, at DJ Dwight Stone on Facebook, and just say, I want that First 48. And I really made this for the young person in your life, which could be you, or it could be somebody else that you're trying to minister to that's under the age of 25, 35, 45. They like rap music. They like all of that. But you want to put some Jesus on it. They're going to love this mixtape. So make sure that you get your hands on that. And when we get back, I got your favorite gospel and inspirational music. Sheree Nicole's coming back. And you know I got to say it. Jesus coming back. Yay! Get ready. It's the Willie Moore Jr. Show. Flat out.
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1: Hey, this is Pastor Mike Todd. And just in case you didn't know, you listening to the Willie Moore Jr. Show. Flat out.
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0: that Mary Mary Ruben Studdard, little throwback music, love him like I do.
1: Hey!
0: You know, Ruben is in Vegas doing the Jimmy Jam and Terry Lewis show.
2: Yeah, everybody's getting a vacancy. Is it not a vacancy?
0: Residency.
2: Vacancy.
0: When they leave,
2: the
0: it's a vacancy. Come on. Come on, get it right. Excuse him, he's from Canada. Excuse him, he's from Canada.
2: I said vacancy. Vacancy is a different song. I was listening to that song. Praise the Lord. Don't play it on this station. But I do want to talk about love today.
0: Eddie, go ahead.
2: Okay. I want to let you know that you serve a God that loves you. And a lot of times we're looking for love and we use how other people treated us. And it's just like, no, you can't compare heavenly love to earthly love. It's not the same kind of love. So I just want to encourage you to be a part of this amazing family. I want to give you the opportunity to be a part of this love. I want you to give yourself the opportunity to practice this love. And if you want to be a part of this family, I just need you to repeat after me. Say, Father God, I repent for every part of me that's not like you. Thank you for dying for my sins. Thank you for rising from the grave with all power in your hand. And because of your sacrifice and because of my belief, I am saved. And around here, we like to say, you saved, baby! Because you are, you saved, baby. Put a smile on your face. By faith. And you know what? We're going to be here at the same time tomorrow. In Jesus' name. And everybody said, amen!
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14: The Community Broadcasters Weather Center, your National Weather Service forecast for tonight. It's going to be unseasonably cold with a low around 49 degrees under clear skies. Looking ahead for tomorrow, the weather is expected to remain pleasant with highs going into the 80s and a low around 50 degrees.
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9: The Community Broadcasters Weather Center, your National Weather Service forecast for tonight. It's going to be unseasonably cold with a low around 49 degrees under clear skies. Looking ahead for tomorrow, the weather is expected to remain pleasant with highs going into the 80s and a low around 50 degrees.
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